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0: Latest from the beaches. That's I Should Have Known Better on X92.9. Song number 5 on your Alt 6 at 6. And in the most shocking news of the day, the reports for Mortal Kombat, the second one, the sequel, Mortal Kombat 2, have come out. And they're positive, which I don't know if it shocks you, but as somebody who absolutely loved every other Mortal Kombat movie that's ever happened, I'm genuinely shocked. Johnny Cage is played by Carl Urban of The Boys. And if you've seen any of these intros or trailers or whatever, they look bad. But isn't that kind of nice every once in a while? Isn't it cool to watch a 90-minute movie and not have to be like, oh, you know, this kind of reminds me of Homer's The Odyssey. Nah, it's people fighting and punching and fire and finish him and that's it. Baseline sometimes is nice, so I'm understanding the good rating. I hate using my brain.
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0: And Shauna.
1: I have to admit something to you. Sometimes when I write your name, it autocorrects to Neckler.
2: Neckler is not a word either. I don't
1: Neckler
2: know why it would
1: not
2: autocorrect
1: a word.
2: To that.
1: I have no idea why.
2: I've
1: it's
2: seen
1: like
2: heckler because that is actually a word. Mm-hmm. But
1: you should focus your gym cut because you said recently that you're going to cut at the gym to try and lose a little bit of whatever. Instead, use that cut to focus directly on neck, please. To
2: do
1: become
2: mostly
1: Neckler.
2: Neck?
1: Only neck.
2: I don't remember where I heard this, but or if I was even correct. But I've heard that like if your neck gets too big, like I think what happens to some wrestlers, because there's a lot of neck involved in wrestling, right?
1: Uh-huh.
2: It can like kind of constrict your breathing.
1: Let's not go that far in your neck.
2: Where I'm just
1: okay,
2: wheezing over.
1: Okay,
2: my voice
1: it
2: is all different.
1: It would be done.
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3: Hey, friends, it's Three Beers, Logan from Exposure, and on the Alt 6 this week, we are spinning tracks from the Tony Hawk's Underground video game soundtrack, which is so much better than it has any business being. Today's track, no exception, from the band The Transplants, which feature a pre-Blink-182 Travis Barker, and also currently, I suppose, on account of he's still technically in the band, as well as Blink-182, alongside Tim Armstrong from Rancid and Operation Ivy. This is Transplants with California Babylon from the Tony Hawk's Underground soundtrack, and it is on the Alt 6.

Black Pistol Fire on X92.9, X Afternoons. I'm Millions. And, well, Ty's out of work because he has his tonsils removed and he's still recovering from that. But I think I might be off for the next couple weeks when he gets back. Not for any surgery reasons. I have an injury that I think I need to be on bed rest to recover. It's the best and worst injury I've ever got because, one, it hurts so bad. So bad, but it's the best because I got it during a air guitar competition. Talked about this earlier today. I pulled my groin doing the splits during an air guitar competition during music trivia last night. I know. I can hear you now being like, wow, that was stupid. Yeah, I know. That's what my husband says. But guess what? I won. So, really, am I a loser for being like, catastrophically injured? No. Am I a loser because I got catastrophically injured and we still didn't win trivia? Yeah, that's why I'm a loser.

X92.9, X Afternoons, I'm Millions, and I miss Ty, but this past week, 2 weeks, I guess, has been pretty fun. I just got a weird email, though. It says that HR is coming to talk to me tomorrow. They want to review my solo work over the past few... So if you liked my solo show, please message me, 238-9929, so I can show this to my HR professional. They're saying that maybe it was... I don't know, now I'm nervous. I've never got a... I didn't even know we had HR. I thought we were just allowed to do whatever we wanted here, but I guess not anymore. Well, I guess we'll see about that coming up tomorrow.

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0: Royal Otis on X92.9 X Afternoons. I'm Addie here. Thanks for hanging out today. Thanks for hanging out with Shauna today. What a freaking blast this has been. Do you have a famous friend? Because I do. One of my best friends has a million followers on Instagram. So I had her in to talk about poetry and getting pregnant as the world's most health nervous person I've ever met. That's on the podcast this week if you want to check it out. Josie Balka, here's a clip.
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2: 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And my husband goes, great to see you. Like, happy that you're home. Like, it's ruining our marriage.
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Happy Free Friday, aka Thursday, everybody. Hope you guys are having yourselves a good one. I had a bit of a weird start to my day. I found the remnants of a bird murder in my yard. Not great. Not sure what got it. 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

Have you guys done the census thing yet? Did that last night. I don't think I've ever been asked to do one before. I feel like this is the first time I've ever done a census. So it's pretty straightforward. I think there's different versions of it you can get. Mine wasn't like long. It took me, I don't know, maybe 7 minutes. Did kind of make me want to learn another language, though, just so I could check that box off when I was filling it. That must feel good. Especially if you're speaking one of the languages that isn't provided as an option. It's just like, don't mind me. I know how to speak Mandarin.

I read today that DoorDash is reporting that they hit almost a billion orders in the first 3 months of 2026. That's crazy. Almost a billion. I'm a Skip guy. I don't think I've ever used DoorDash. I didn't even know we had it in Canada, to be honest with you. But next time you're ordering something through one of those apps, like on Skip, they'll show you how many deliveries your driver has done. Some of the numbies are nuts. I had a guy the other day, he had done like 15,000. Dude, shout out to everybody who actually does the delivery for those apps. I mean, you come in clutch. You come in clutch for the rest of us when we're too lazy to actually make dinner.

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17: 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Now, it's ramen weather. 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

0: I got an update on the ladybug that was in my garage that I was talking about yesterday, because I'm sure you were all waiting very impatiently for an update on it. I found him, released him, put him in my tree. My tree had aphid problems last year, so I need as many ladybugs in my backyard as possible. So, just in case you were wondering, the ladybug has been freed from his garage prison.
1: X

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Thanks for hanging out as always. I'm seeing people in my neighborhoods getting their yards aerated, their lawns. Is it aerated? Is that how you say it? Or aerated? I never know how to say that word. They're getting that thing done where they put holes in the lawn and it looks like there's little turds all over their front yard. I remember when I was a kid, I thought that was the funniest thing. The little like grass things that look like turds, the little cylinders. I mean, me and my friends would just spend an entire week throwing them at each other. 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
1: Welcome to the

You guys see that McDonald's is shutting down self-serving soda fountains by the year 2032? Isn't really that shocking. I mean, that sucks, but it's not that shocking. I mean, the amount of people I've seen late night in a McDonald's just putting their raw mouth on those taps, it was only a matter of time before somebody was like, yeah, maybe we should shut these things down. X.

I was looking for just some stuff for my car the other day, and I was looking around in the glove box. And as I was doing that, I remembered that for years of my life, I used to call the glove box a glub box. I must have heard glove box when I was a kid, and for some reason, my brain thought I heard glub box. So until I was like 16, I think I thought it was called a glub box, which is embarrassing because how did I never question that, you know? First of all, what the hell is a glub?

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In today's edition of New Thing My Pet Is Doing, we've discovered that my cat has been chewing on the end of my wife's belt that's been hanging in the closet. Don't know why, but he's just decided now that he's got to chomp on that thing all the time. So that's great. Just, that's the thing with pet ownership. Just every day, they're doing something that makes you say, "What? Why?"

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We got a contender for one of the more Canadian headlines I've seen in a while. Hey, it's Sean. Thanks for hanging out. Here it is. It reads, a man now dubbed the Moose Flipper rescued a moose after it got stuck on a highway median in Newfoundland. This guy's out here just flipping moose. I mean, the video is pretty sweet. I didn't know that's like the tactic for a moose. So if I ever see a moose that's falling over, I just flip it. It's like a turtle.

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I read today that this company, a brand that I cannot pronounce, it's spelled O-R-E-I-D-A or Orida. I have no idea. Anyways, they're releasing dino-shaped tater tots. Hell yeah. Dude, where were these when I was a kid? Dino-shaped tater tots? Dude, if I would have been able to have dino-shaped tater tots with the dino nuggies, I mean, there would have been a death match on my plate every single night I was eating dinner. X.

In today's edition of Weird Internet Video, Sean spent too much time watching. I watched a video of a guy breaking the world record for doing 47 splits in 1 minute. It was actually insane to watch how many times he did the splits. I mean, it hurt my body just watching it. Sometimes my legs accidentally slide a little too far out. I mean, my groin, I got the weakest groin in the world. I mean, that thing's just blown out constantly.

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21: Some-

This kind of confused me. I read today that the new Harry Potter show, like the one they're doing on HBO, has already been renewed for a second season. Is it out yet? They're that confident. They're that confident that everybody's ready to get back onto the old Hogwarts Express, huh? They've already confirmed a second season? I also read today, too, that the SNL UK has been approved for a second season. Has anybody watched that? Be honest. Is it good? Because, I mean, normal SNL stinks, so... A lot of the times British stuff is funnier, but I honestly no interest in watching that. Bring back the British Office. How about that?

Happy Thursday, everybody. It's Sean. Me and my wife take turns deciding when we're going to watch movies, like what flicks we're going to watch. It's my turn, and I've decided I'm going to get her to watch the absolute classic movie, Short Circuit. Not Short Circuit 2, just Short Circuit. Short Circuit 2, a little problematic, but Short Circuit. We're watching it. That movie, unbelievable. If you haven't watched it, I mean, you're going to be yelling input to yourself for the next 48 hours after viewing that classic. X.

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12: This

Here's your Uber fact of the day. Humans produce fewer tears as they get older. Why is that weirdly poetic?

feels like almost every day there is some sort of crazy story about Pokemon in 2026. I don't think I've talked about Pokemon this much since I was maybe like six or seven years old. I guess now scalpers are actually going into Targets, this I guess in the States, and they're taking like the display cutouts that Pokemon stuff is being held in. Now they're selling them online for like $900. I mean, working at a store that sells anything Pokemon related in the year 2026 must be hell. Just herds of the worst dudes roaming around just trying to take everything that isn't nailed down. X.

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1: I don't know if you've noticed this, Beckler, but I haven't used self-tanner over the last few days.
2: I have not noticed the shift in your skin tone.
1: That's amazing, because I went from looking tan to looking dead. I really do. Like, if you look at me right now.
2: Okay, yeah, you're looking pretty.
1: Looking pretty pale.
2: Looking fair as the winter snow.
1: It's so funny, because for so long, everybody's always like, how are you so tan? And I'm like, it's fake. It just makes me feel more alive.
2: Mm-hmm.
1: And then the last couple of days, I was like, let's see what my natural skin tone. Am I still pale as
2: you're
1: death?
2: Very
1: and
2: pale,
1: I sure am. Yeah.
2: Once or twice a week, I'll hit the self-tanner just to give yourself a little pop of color
1: feel
2: in
1: like
2: the winter.
1: It makes you feel a lot better.
2: When you're a white fella
1: in
2: Canada.
1: Here I am. I look like sour cream. Like, look at me right now. Full of just sour cream.
2: You're the color of moonlight.
1: If Casper had a ghost, it would be me. Okay,
2: the ghost
1: of Casper's
2: ghost.
1: Casper, okay?
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1: Unless you're Ty, who is eating wet beans? 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So he's really suffering.
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0: Summer in Calgary hits different. When you're standing on the grass at Prince's Island Park, skyline behind you, speakers in front, the Bow River doing its thing just past the fence. 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

0: you've missed last time on X Mornings with Beckler and Shauna.
1: This may sound outrageous, Shauna, and you can tell me if you think it is.
2: Okay.
1: There is one retail item that I think it should be acceptable to steal.
2: Okay.
1: And that is single fasteners from big box hardware stores. Like bolts, nuts, washers, screws, that sort of thing.
2: Okay.
1: As long as you're stealing just one at a time.
2: They'd never make any money then.
1: If you stole those one at a time?
2: Just one at a time. Because like,
1: Let me explain to you how, if you haven't bought, I'm assuming you haven't gone in and bought like bulk bolts before at a...
2: I've had to grab one or two here or there, but a very long time ago.
1: Yes. Yeah. Mm-hmm. So the way it works is like there's all these bins and they're numbered and there's, so let's say you're looking for a half inch bolt and a 3-inch length. Then there's a code on the bin.
2: Yep.
1: And you have to go and you have to find the code, you have to find the right bin, and then you have to check the bolt to make sure that it wasn't just thrown in, that it actually is the right size that you need. And so they have like the nuts that you can thread it into to make sure it's, and you got to write the code on the bag, and then you take it up and the cashier has to punch the code into the computer to make sure you got the right item. And this is for an item that costs about 27 cents.
2: That's a lot.
1: It's a lot of work for 27 cents. Is it even worth the credit card transaction? So I was there the other day and I needed one bolt and I was like, I should just be allowed to put this one bolt in my pocket.
2: Did you do it?
1: I didn't.
2: Did you steal it?
1: Out of principle, I did not. So I was like, if I get caught stealing one bolt,
2: that would be unfortunate.
1: I'm going to feel really dumb. Yeah. Right? So I'll pay the 27 cents. But I think, like,
2: interesting.
1: Behind me, 2 seconds later, is a contractor who's going to buy $50 worth of those bolts.
2: Yes.
1: And they will easily make that back in their margins. So I think it would all shake out in the end.
2: Do you think, you know, again, though, so many people just need one that they just, like, it slowly would make an impact?
1: I think, again, it would be offset. But maybe across, like, if you're talking about a chain like Home Depot, across all their stores in the world, maybe.
2: Yeah.
1: But I think there are people that are buying in such volume regularly that...
2: That's just putting you to the ultimate test. It's just making sure that you have the patience. They're like, sir, let's see if you're going to go through this whole process. You do? Good. Yep. Good.
1: I think if you're going to make me jump through that many hoops for 27 seconds, I should just be allowed to say this one's on the house.
2: Did I tell you about my neighbor who got caught stealing at Home Depot?
1: No.
2: So my dad was in Home Depot. He was there lots because he did a lot of woodworking and stuff himself. And he was there the one time and he saw our neighbor get pulled in and he got caught for stealing all kinds of stuff from Home Depot.
1: Oh.
2: And he saw him like in this big trench coat and he had all kinds of stuff in the pockets.
1: Really inconspicuous.
2: Walking around in a giant trench coat.
1: In that shoplifter's trench coat over there. He's either going to fly us all or he's stealing.
2: We found out he stole all kinds of stuff. He was a big stealer. What's that word again?
1: A kleptomaniac. I remember you told us about this guy because he had a garage sale and it was all just stolen stuff.
2: Yeah, and then he always gifted me stuff and it was like brand new random things he always just had around. It was all stolen. He would gift me stolen things, but
1: just liked stealing, hey?
2: Yeah, he loved stealing. But yeah, he probably started at Home Depot with that one bolt, Beckler. That's how it begins, okay?
1: Damn.
2: Slipped in his giant ass trench coat and he was like, I got room for a lot more in here.
1: See, I don't love stealing. I don't get a thrill off stealing like some people do.
2: You didn't try it, though. If you'd stolen that bolt, that's the gateway drug. That bolt right there.
1: Starts
2: they know
1: with
2: it,
1: one
2: too.
1: Bolt, right?
2: They keep an eye on you from that point. You're on the radar. They're like, he stole the one. Next, he'll be next, big trench coat.
1: Next, he's a big shoplifting coat.
2: Nothing's in here.
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0: It's Friday morning.
1: It is Friday morning.
0: Two songs will enter the Out of Bed Banger Octagon. One will emerge victorious.
1: Mm-hmm.
0: One pick of yours from the week. And,
1: yeah.
0: Shauna, you're up this week, so a pick of yours.
1: Yeah.
0: You get to vote at 403-238-9929. Which song you like better? Just text. You can explain why. You could text just song one, song two, whatever you like.
1: Do whatever you feel. Just text us. Say, hey.
0: This is the challenger this week. For a request from friend of the show, Brian. This is what Brian wanted to hear.

0: That is your first on the Out of Bed Banger Battle this morning.
1: That's fun.
0: From front of the show, Brian, the Beatles.
1: Yeah.
0: Obladi.
2: Oblada. Oblada.
0: All right.
1: They had some really, yes, in that song. Pretty funny.
0: Yeah. Got to feel ridiculous laying those down in the studio.
1: Probably.
0: It's going to work in the larger.
1: Or you were really into it.
0: Maybe.
1: Maybe you're super high and you're like, that's epic. That's what I want to do with my mouth right now. Mm-hmm. Yeah. Okay.
0: Okay. So that was Brian's pick. You got a program against that, Shauna?
1: Yeah, this is a clean edit of the song, and I'm concerned about what that means. If it's going to be super clean, but I was road tripping with some friends a few weeks ago, and the song came on, and we were all like, yeah. So that's why I'm going with it.
0: Okay, and you can vote at 403-238-9929, which song you prefer this morning.

0: the Out of Bed Banger Battle on Friday morning.
1: It's always
0: love
1: fun.
0: It. You can get two completely different songs going head to head.
1: Like we just did there.
0: Yes, mm-hmm. Two different genres, mm-hmm. Two different eras.
1: Yeah.
0: Excellent pick, Shauna.
1: It was fun.
0: To go up against the Beatles.
1: That was a fun one.
0: Which was from friend of the show, Brian.
1: Yeah.
0: I have tabulated the votes,
1: mm-hmm.
0: And by two votes, Empire State of Mind takes it.
1: Oh, wow.
0: Tight this morning.
1: That's what you want. It was honestly tight back and forth as I was seeing the text come in. I'm like, oh,
0: yeah.
1: That's
0: and
1: fun.
0: Lots
1: that's
0: of people
1: fun.
0: Saying tough choice.
1: That's what you want. Saying, you want it to be a tough choice, okay?
0: Mm-hmm.
1: And the fact that it is two completely different genres and it was that close is also kind of fun, right? Because it shows that you can love both.
0: That is fun. That song was a monster, too,
1: huge.
0: Wasn't it?
1: It's funny. That song came out in 2009?
0: That long ago, hey?
1: Yeah, which is crazy.
0: Jay-Z and Alicia Keys?
1: Yep.
0: Very cool.
1: It's good stuff.
0: Yeah,
1: love
0: and
1: that.
0: Kind of
1: love that.
0: Like became an unofficial anthem for that city, right?
1: It did. I know. I don't know why every time that song comes on to... excuse me. I have like a weird frog in my throat right now. I don't know
0: get
1: if I'm like allergic
0: frog.
1: To something or what's going on. There we go. Every time it comes on, I still love it. Just sounds like I'm just like, oh yeah.
0: Uh-huh.
1: Yeah, it's a great driving
0: perks
1: song
0: you up.
1: Too.
0: Perks
1: yeah,
0: you up.
1: It is.
2: Good morning. I was just wondering if you guys keep your house temperature the same temperature as you keep your car. I noticed that my car is a little bit warmer, and I'm not sure why.
0: That came on the X Hub.
1: Interesting.
0: On the X app.
1: Okay.
0: Where you can send us voice memos. We love that. Please send us voice memos.
1: Yeah.
0: Do you have an answer to that, Shauna?
1: I think it's about the same, yeah.
0: About the same.
1: Yeah, my car and house. Depending on the time of day, my house drops down at night. Sometimes I put it up a bit warmer during the day.
0: Yeah.
1: But like I'm around kind of 20 degrees.
0: Okay.
1: Both places. Yeah.
0: We keep our house cold, like 18.
1: Yeah, it's cold.
0: And
1: like my dad kept my house at like 15.
0: It's nice.
1: That's
0: nice to fall
1: freezing.
0: Asleep too. I would agree with this guy though. Because I leave my cold house in the morning and get into my vehicle and heat it up.
1: Mm.
0: So
1: yeah.
0: Vehicle runs a little hotter. And also, I think just like the fact that you have so many windows around your vehicle, the sun heats it up naturally, right?
1: It's true. I come from a heated parkade, so in the morning I don't blast the heat. But yeah, if you're getting into a cold vehicle too, I'll put it up to like 26 until it warms up. Makes me toasty.
0: Seat warmers
1: in the
0: on
1: winter,
0: too.
1: Right? Yeah.
0: Mm-hmm.
1: Mm-hmm.
0: Interesting though. You think your body would just want to be at the same temperature regardless of where you are, but...
1: No, it depends on time of day, how tired you are, I find.
0: Okay, yeah.
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0: Going to be a day. 19. Mix of sun and cloud. There's a chance of showers tonight and tomorrow. But other than that, the weekend looks good. Mother's Day, sunny, 22. It's 8 right now.
25: Calgary's alternative.
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0: That is your R. Kelly song of the week.
1: Yeah, it is.
0: For this week, at least. It's going to change next week.
1: It is.
0: You'll have to, what are we announcing that at 7 o'clock on Monday, the next R. Kelly song of the week?
1: Good question.
0: Yeah. I haven't been told what it is yet.
1: So we'll double check on that.
0: When we find out, we'll let you know. Mm-hmm. But this is to spend the day with Ty and Millions and go see the Black Keys in a VIP suite at their Spruce Meadows show.
1: Taking a limo bus.
0: Yes.
1: It's going to be a great day.
0: It's going to be a fantastic
1: day. Oh, yeah.
0: Day. Who is this? Hello?
2: Hello?
0: Who are we talking to?
2: This would be Mitch.
0: Hello?
1: Hello, Mitch. Hello.
0: How are you now, Mitch?
2: Good day.
1: Good day.
2: Great. Even better now. You guys?
0: Oh, it's Mitch. Bid him good morrow. Good morrow, Mitch.
1: Good morrow, good morrow. to you.
0: Mitch, you're qualified for the big day out with Black Keys.
2: Well, wonderful. Thank you so much.
0: Yeah, and that show is sold out at Spruce Meadows, so
1: that's
0: it's tough to even
1: so
0: get tickets,
1: fun.
0: Let alone VIP tickets.
1: No kidding.
2: Yeah, that'll be a ton of fun.
0: Yes, sir.
2: Hopefully it works out.
0: Hang on the line, Mitch. We're going to grab all your info in just a moment. Keep listening for Howlin' For You today.
1: Yep.
0: Call when you hear it.
1: Oh, man.
0: And you could qualify, too. They're taking 5 winners and their guests, so your odds of getting on this limo bus are actually pretty good.
1: Hell yeah.
0: Yeah.
1: That's going to be so fun. We've talked a lot about my boyfriend Cliff and how he works the WHL, the Prince Albert Raiders, and they're through the playoffs right now, and they're heading into the 4th round,
0: they're
1: which
0: on
1: is crazy.
0: Tear.
1: On a huge tear. They were the best in Canada all year long, so very exciting. They just put their tickets on sale, though, for this next round, the 4th round, which is for the Ed Chenoweth Cup, excuse me.
0: That's the WHL trophy?
1: Yes, so the league final. And
0: who are they playing?
1: Seattle.
0: Oh, okay.
1: Yeah.
0: So they got some travel.
1: They do have some travel. Mm. So it's going to be a super exciting series. But my boyfriend was saying that fans of the Raiders lined up the night before tickets went on sale.
0: Started they lined up overnight?
1: Overnight. They parked their chairs outside of the arena and lined up overnight.
0: Wow.
1: To get tickets to that playoff game, because they're going to sell out instantly. He said within 20 minutes, he assumes they were going to sell out. And
0: so needless to say, Prince Albert is pretty cranked about this playoff.
1: Yeah,
0: run.
1: And when you think about it, there's not a whole lot of stuff going on in Prince Albert, Saskatchewan, so it makes a lot of sense. And that team has done well for quite some time, so they do have a massive fan base.
0: Right.
1: But, yeah, it's pretty exciting.
0: They're one of the teams in the WHL that are doing well, right?
1: Yep.
0: Because a lot of teams lose money in the dub, right?
1: Yeah, totally. So they've consistently done pretty well the last while.
0: Are playoff tickets expensive?
1: No, I don't know the exact amount, though. I should have double-checked with that. But no, the thing is they don't put them on the resale sites.
0: So you have to line up.
1: You have
0: to
1: line up.
0: That's awesome. So it's going to be just the most diehard Terry fans there, right?
1: It's old school. And I was like, man, don't you miss that?
0: Yeah,
1: like, I wish everything was like that, honestly. Because as you say, you get the most diehard of fans. It makes the building absolutely electric. And you don't have these crappy scalpers or rich people that just swoop in and go, man, I'm kind of a casual fan but can afford this. So let's go.
0: I bet even the lineup was fun.
1: Yeah.
0: Like, I bet they probably had a little party and they're probably all huge Raiders fans, right?
1: He sent me pictures and, oh, yeah, everybody had their own, like, little propane fire tanks.
0: Yeah, that's
1: and stuff.
0: So cool.
1: And I was like, that's how it should be. I really wish we could go back to that, you know?
0: Yeah.
1: Have you ever lined up for anything like that?
0: Not like that.
1: No. Have you lined up for anything? I know you're not a big lineup guy.
0: Yeah, Boxing Day at Future Shop when I was young.
1: Oh, okay. You did do the boxing.
0: And again, it wasn't even so much for the sales. Like, I think my buddies wanted to buy something and I just wanted to go hang out.
1: It's about the experience.
0: Yeah, for sure.
1: Yeah, hanging with buds and lines. That was the thing.
0: But if it was for a band that you loved and everybody else in the lineup was a fan of that band,
1: like,
0: I'm thinking of these R. Kelly shows that are coming up, right? That were so exclusive, right?
1: Yep.
0: The Palomino and the Legion, which are tiny rooms.
1: Yep.
0: Like, that would have been very cool if they had a lineup overnight type thing, right?
1: I know.
0: So the lineup would just be full of the biggest R. Kelly fans in the city.
1: Yeah, you'd have such a good time. It's part of the experience and the group bonding of being at a show, I think, is being in that lineup. So I think we should bring it back.
0: I agree. I would love to see that, but I don't see that happening because there's just so much money to be made.
1: I know.
0: On the resale sites and.
1: Yep.
0: Which
1: it's almost
0: is too
1: impossible
0: bad.
1: To do now for these small bands because they can't. They can't afford to do it that way, which is.
0: But
1: crazy.
0: Very cool that Cliff's hockey team did it that
1: way. Exactly.
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Making weekend plans? Visit our show homes in Calgary, Airdrie, and Chestermere. We can't wait to meet you. If it's your favorite, it's probably Shane Holmes.

0: got a message from a friend of the show, Mike, the other day. And I'll read you Mike's message. Hey guys, can I get your thoughts on something? I had a comment on the bad drivers group on Facebook go wrong. I think that group is a bit of a dumpster fire of racism, and I hate that it's being normalized. I reported it to Facebook, but I feel like they have very low standards. What's the response to this? How does one fight this kind of garbage without becoming a drain on one's mental health? And Mike included the screenshots of the exchange with this person, which I won't go into, but it was, like, just flat-out racist. Like, it wasn't like a joke based like on ethnicity
1: not that
0: or something.
1: That's better, but
0: I don't know. I think that we should all be able to poke fun at each other, and I think the world is a better place when we're sort of like playfully ribbing each other, mm-hmm. even on something like ethnicity. I think of a comedian like Russell Peters, for example, who rips on everybody. Yeah. I think he brings everybody closer together mm-hmm. than like tiptoeing around differences in race and culture and stuff. That's me personally. But this wasn't that. This was just like flat out mean, hateful, racist, yeah. you know? So Mike was asking how to deal with that. What would your response to Mike be, Shauna? Because I think like Mike probably feels some sort of responsibility to push back when he sees this.
1: Yeah.
0: As many people do.
1: I mean, honestly, all I think you can do is report it to Facebook, and then you could potentially delete your comment and all the responses if they're racist beyond it.
0: Because then it's just not visible
1: then
0: anymore.
1: Then it's not there. Right. And the only reason that I would want to do that is because I wouldn't even want to be associated with that. Like
0: right.
1: if it's a response on a comment that I made and I'm like, no, I am not condoning this. And if that's the only way you can do it.
0: I'm not facilitating this.
1: Yeah. And it sucks because the problem is it's Facebook. And there's so many faceless.
0: This was an anonymous account too. It wasn't someone's face tied to it.
1: Who do this, right? And it's just, it can be a cesspool for this kind of thing. And mm-hmm. it's awful. So that's the other issue is instead of wearing your mental health, you also, I think, have to take a step back and realize that, right?
0: Yeah. And I mean, there's also a slim possibility that it's not even a real person.
1: Yeah,
0: right?
1: You're right.
0: It's just someone stirring stuff up to
1: and
0: get
1: everybody
0: hating
1: each other. And that's scary because that's becoming more
0: other.
1: Of a reality as well, which mm-hmm. is absolutely insane that that is something we're doing with society as well. But what else can you do? I don't know what else you can do in that scenario.
0: Mm-hmm.
1: Like, yeah, you can write back and explain, like, I don't condone your comments. You can say this is awful. Don't say things like that.
0: And that's kind of what Mike did, I think.
1: Yeah. But beyond that, they'll just probably keep going, right? Because
0: yep.
1: that's the type of
0: and I think some
1: a-holes they are.
0: Some of the anonymous losers online feed off that sort of thing, right?
1: Yeah.
0: They're hoping to get a rise out of you. So
1: mm-hmm.
0: that's what I said to Mike. I said my own personal approach is when it's anonymous losers on the internet.
1: Yes.
0: I don't even acknowledge it, right?
1: I know. And we deal with that a lot.
0: Yeah.
1: Being kind of in the public eye, we get a lot of those kinds of comments and you kind of have to look at it that way too, right?
0: Yeah.
1: Instead of taking it to heart, especially if it's something that's really personal against you, you kind of just go, it's a faceless coward on the internet. Like you kind of have to look at it that way,
0: yeah.
1: right? So
0: yeah.
1: I don't know what else
0: that
1: you can do.
0: Is one thing that this job has taught me is when it's worth engaging with someone and when it isn't.
1: Yeah.
0: And like nowadays I can very quickly tell, hey, this is a fruitful conversation. We're going to be able to like listen to each other's points and
1: yes.
0: maybe grow a little, you know, maybe change our view. And other times you're just like, this is a waste of time. And
1: yeah.
0: that's what you know when you just take a step back and not.
1: I've
0: not
1: learned
0: let it
1: over
0: rile
1: time
0: you up,
1: that, yeah, there are a lot of people, like, as you said, that are purposely doing this just to try and get a rise out of
0: mm-hmm.
1: people. That's their mission in life. And so if you feed into it, you're just doing exactly what they want, right?
0: Yeah.
1: So how much of your time and mental health do you want to spend on someone like that?
0: And in real life, I mean, when you have that like physical connection with someone, you can be like,
1: totally different.
0: Hey, that wasn't cool what you said, right?
1: Yep.
0: There, and maybe they'll see the empathy in it, right?
1: Totally.
0: But
1: yeah.
0: online, that doesn't exist. It's just. It's awful, right?
1: Words in a bot.
0: That's
1: yep.
0: it.
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20: 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If you see something, let us know. 238X929.
21: The high today, 19, mix of sun and cloud. Slight chance of showers overnight. Tomorrow, 18 with a slight chance of showers. It's 8 right now.
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0: awesome.
1: These off the website?
0: I do.
1: Because they have like hundreds of them.
0: They have so many of them.
1: Yeah.
0: Yeah. Yeah, you just kind of go through and I randomly pick a number and that's the one we go for.
1: The pizza collection. I was just curious because I thought I've heard a few of the same ones recently.
0: Yeah, they have 262 of them.
1: Yeah.
0: We've played most of them. So you just try and find one that we haven't played in a while. But we've played all of them except for songs that nobody knows.
1: Right.
0: There's a couple on here I've never heard of and I'm like, okay, that's weird.
1: We have been chatting pizza for a long time
0: on the
1: show. We've
0: been chatting pizza for a very long time.
1: What are we talking about this morning?
0: I came across this video with a radio host in the States recently and he was interviewing Ryan Shazier, who's a former linebacker of the Steelers. And they were talking about his workout regimen when he was with Ohio State as a football player. And I guess they needed him to bulk up because he was so active that it was impossible for him to keep weight on. So he calls this regimen the probation pizza, but this is what he says about it.
2: So basically, I had to eat a medium pizza every day before practice because I couldn't maintain my weight.
3: Did you have a favorite pizza place?
2: The place I started eating my pizza very soon became the place I stopped liking eating pizza at. So even to this point, I don't eat pizza as much as I used to.
0: So he said that before practice, he would be sitting there and everybody else would be in the meeting room, essentially, and he would just be hammering back a medium pizza. And that was his workout regimen because he couldn't keep weight on.
1: I believe it, man. If you're working that hard, probably like eating is a part-time job on top of that, right?
0: That's it, yeah. And he tried so hard to try and put weight on and he just couldn't. So they're like, all right, sit down and eat your probation pizza, as he called it. So,
1: that reminds me, I think we've talked about this recently on the show, but the Costco pizza?
0: Yeah.
1: Has insane protein in it. One slice of cheese pizza from Costco has 41 grams of protein.
0: What?
1: Yes.
0: So how many calories?
1: It's 710.
0: Yeah, so straight
1: slice.
0: Cheese protein that you're getting in that thing.
1: I'm finding the same thing as he is right now. It's like I can't get enough food in me throughout the day. And last night I had to shovel back a bunch of pancakes because I was way under the calories for the day.
0: Mm.
1: So to stop in for a slice of Costco pizza.
0: There you go.
1: And get 41 grams of protein out of that.
0: That's a good way of doing it.
1: Not bad at all, hey?
0: That's good. That's good. Yeah.
1: Play us out. Oh. Spin Doctors.
0: Spin Doctors. Jesus.
1: Two pizzas.
0: This is a full song.
1: Full intro.
0: Come on.
1: Well, we got time.
0: Do we?
1: Not really, no.
0: I can jump ahead here. Hold on. It's almost there. Here we go. Let's get into the meat and potatoes.
4: Broccoli, now that's a pizza. This one has some different toppings. That's also pizza.

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1: Computer, identify, please.
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2: Established in 2007. Supporting local businesses because, well, we live here.

0: we don't have news on the show in the morning anymore.
1: No, we don't.
0: But if we did, one of the things we may have talked about this week were the potential changes to Calgary Transit and how their fares work.
1: Mm.
0: I don't know if you read this story or not, Shauna.
1: No.
0: But there's, of course, and this has been going on for a while, talk of ending the free fare zone downtown. And
1: trying to find a new sponsor of it or seeing what other options there might be for that.
0: Yeah, and a committee has now endorsed removing the free fare zone, which they say would add $5 million a year to Calgary Transit.
1: Okay.
0: And then the other headline that I thought was interesting, this was from CBC, Calgary Transit considering fare structure changes. It says, Calgary Transit is considering a new fare structure that could include Uber-like surge pricing with higher fares at peak times of day or charging customers more to travel further across the city. Fares tied to time of day could mean a ticket costs more during morning rush hour, for example, according to Transit Director Sharon Fleming. How do you feel about that, Shauna? I feel about surge pricing, Calgary Transit.
1: Does it mean that it's going to be cheaper during lower peak times than it is now?
0: I would imagine not.
1: See, yeah.
0: That was what I thought, too.
1: Uh-huh.
0: It's like, okay, is it going to be $2 if you ride in the middle of the night as opposed to $4 now, and then it would be $6 at rush hour? Or is it all is $4 the base now?
1: Yeah.
0: And it will only go up from there.
1: The distance thing, many other transit places do that. Like, other cities do that with transit where you buy a ticket based on how far you're going, right? There's different zones. So I think Vancouver has that, for example, where if you're going so far, it's one cost, and then beyond that, it's more.
0: Whereas we're one big zone, and you can transfer between lines on the same fare, right?
1: Yeah. So, I mean, that wouldn't be that unlike other, you know, options of travel. Yeah, I don't know. I'm torn on that. Because, yeah, if it was going to be more affordable at certain times and then more expensive during peak times, then I guess that would be fine. But, yeah, if they're just going to use that as excuses to just
0: jack it up,
1: raise prices all around. I don't know.
0: I don't ride transit very often just because of where I live in the city and we have two vehicles at our house, but I am very pro transit.
1: Yep.
0: And I think
1: I believe in low income transit passes for sure.
0: Absolutely.
1: And that should
0: remain. I know. I think about, like, it's $4 per fare, right? So if, you know, if I were to take transit downtown, it'd be like $8 for me to do. So I was like, man, I could drive cheaper than this. Right.
1: Yeah.
0: And that doesn't seem like the recipe for a successful.
1: You're right.
0: There doesn't seem like we've incentivized people to take transit. And then if there's going to be surge pricing at peak times when you want people taking transit, like to events, for example, at the new arena or during rush hour. Like, we want people on transit because we want to hit that critical point where, like, there is enough ridership that we can fund better transit.
1: Yep.
0: And that's something that
1: you're
0: we've struggled as a city.
1: To incentivize transit, you need to make it more affordable. I mean, of course, the argument would be you don't have the wear and tear in your car and it saves all the money of having a vehicle. So that is also true. But you're right. If you think about the gas and if it's not that much of a difference, that's not a big incentive for people to use transit, especially as we don't have a transit system that supports the city very well yet.
0: Right.
1: There are so many places you can't access, and yes, because of the ridership.
0: Chicken and egg thing.
1: That's tough.
0: Yeah.
1: Mm. I think you're right. Like, drop the prices a little bit, make it really attractive to take it, and then go from there.
0: And I would even be, as someone who doesn't really ride transit, I would be in favor of subsidizing transit if that helps us get to this point. I'm pro Green Line. Mm-hmm. You know, I just think every great city has a great transit line or great transit system.
1: To the airport would still be huge.
0: Oh man, would that be nice?
1: That would be amazing.
0: There's that bus, right?
1: Yeah.
0: There's the bus you could take from downtown. I've never done it.
1: But a train's just much better because with a bus, you then have to depend on traffic and there's a lot of concerns and steps with that, where if you took a train and you knew it was going to get there to a certain time, it would be a great way to get to the airport.

0: I have a question for you, Beckler.
1: Yeah.
0: Have you ever dated somebody who looks like a sibling of yours?
2: No.
0: Okay.
2: I have two brothers. And none of my...
0: Your girlfriends look like a sibling. Now, no. not per se, like one of the brothers you have, but say someone who looks kind of like they could be related to you.
2: I mean, you're
0: from Saskatchewan, so...
2: So they could be.
0: They probably are related to you.
2: There'd be nothing wrong with that if it was the case.
0: McKenna is probably somewhere related to you, let's be honest here.
2: Cousin Lovin, it's a proud Saskatchewan tradition.
0: She doesn't really look
2: like
0: you, though, thank God.
2: No, we look quite different.
0: Okay.
2: My brother and his wife look very similar.
0: Oh, do they?
2: And they really love when you point it out.
0: Uh-huh.
2: Hey, you guys look like you could be siblings. They're like, great, thank you.
0: I have a friend who, for a little bit, dated somebody who looked a lot like him, and constantly people were thinking that they were brother and sister.
2: Oh, man.
0: And he broke up with her. He couldn't do it anymore because he
2: rattled
0: was just
2: him,
0: like,
2: eh?
0: It freaked him out.
2: Did he have a sister?
0: He did have a sister. And so it was constantly reminding him, and he was just like, I can't. And they were obviously early into their relationship, but I was like, I kind of understand that. Like, that's almost a deal breaker when you start, you know, like if you look at somebody like, I like you, I'm like, geez, you look like me. That's weird.
2: Or maybe you're attracted, you're like subconsciously attracted to them because they look like
0: you.
2: Oh,
0: maybe. You know? If you're really into how you look, you know, I'm real good looking.
2: Or for me, if she had eyes that were way too close together, I would think, of course, it's beautiful.
0: That's true. It is a little tough, though. That's a tough one for me. Because if you are constantly being mistaken for brother and sister, and then people see you start macking on each other, it's you know?
2: Yeah, like, I think if you heard that three times, maybe you'd be like,
0: You'd have to, I guess, change your look a bit, right? I think that's probably what I'd have to do. I'd be like, I'm going to change
2: something.
0: I'm going
2: to dye my hair.
0: Yep. We're not going to have the same color hair anymore, all right?
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1: 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And Toronto hosts the LA Angels in Major League Baseball.
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0: I was thinking yesterday that it would kind of suck to drive a logoed vehicle, wouldn't it? Like with your company logo on it?
1: Yeah, and lots of people do.
0: Lots of people do.
1: Yeah.
0: Like a company car would be a sick perk.
1: Yep.
0: But if it was logoed, you'd have to be an absolutely perfect driver all the time.
1: This is kind of funny because my boyfriend has a logoed vehicle.
0: Yeah.
1: He has a vehicle with work, and so he has the big Prince Albert Raiders hockey team logo on his vehicle. And sometimes when I'm out there, I'll be driving it.
0: Oh.
1: And I constantly think about that, and I'm like, I am driving a logoed vehicle right now.
0: Speeding.
1: Sometimes running reds, speeding, foot not out running the window, reds, maybe.
0: Slugging a 2 liter pop, you know, just Jonna driving behaviors.
1: I've always thought to bring it up to him. I'm like, by the way, just so you know,
0: $2,000 in parking tickets.
1: I'm driving this around and I do some things right on the road that I probably shouldn't. I know. I often think about that. And people there, like, they know that hockey team well. So they're constantly, like, they want to drive up and they always want to see who's driving it. You know what I mean? It's pretty funny. And then I'm there and sometimes I'll go to the gym in the morning.

0: morning and I just look frazzled and I'm just like, hey, I'm like, yeah, maybe.
1: But you're right. There are so many, everything from construction vehicles, semis with the name of the company on it.
0: Oh yeah.
1: Police cars, like emergency vehicles, like you, and you'd have to be perfect. Because if you make the slightest mistake, people are going to be like, well, yeah, our company, right? Like,
0: I think that there's so many of them that people don't really think that anymore. Unless it's like a police car, obviously. But I'm just thinking, because I drive back and forth to the mountains a lot, and there are tons of contractors that are on the road with me, and all of them have logo trucks, and a lot of them are speeding pretty fast coming back. They're the ones that I pop in with. I think they have to do that drive so often and stuff that they kind of just do whatever they need to do.
1: Yeah, set the cruise and set it and forget it.
0: Yeah. Mm-hmm.
1: The reason I thought of this, I saw a vehicle yesterday and it was all splashed with the name of a realtor in town. And it had like dark tinted front windows.
0: Oh.
1: Which are illegal.
0: Yeah.
1: And are surprisingly common considering how they are illegal and they're the most obvious like modification. Illegal modification to a vehicle that you could see, right?
0: Was it supposed to like mirror like a luxurious kind of...
1: Yeah, I mean, it looks cool, right? Tinted front windows, but it is illegal. And I was like, huh.
0: Interesting.
1: An illegal mod on your, like, loudly branded vehicle is an interesting choice, isn't
0: it? I like that. I'm like, oh, yeah, you like a little...
1: You're a renegade,
0: a little mystery over there. I'll play go by with anybody's you. Rules, oh, dude. Oh.

0: We played that song earlier this week, and friend of the show Sherry said, as somebody who grew up in a religious household and is no longer religious, that song really speaks to her. And I hadn't thought about what the song meant.
1: No, me neither.
0: But when you listen to the lyrics, that makes perfect sense. And in the written lyrics, the word he is capitalized.
1: Interesting.
0: So that's who the he is.
1: Mm-hmm.
0: It's God.
1: Ah.
0: It's the big guy.
1: Yeah, I never knew that.
0: Yeah.
1: Thanks for that, Sherry.
0: 7:30 shout out.
1: 7:30 shout outs. This is a shout out to Peyton, who is graduating today.
0: And well, that's exciting.
1: I know. I didn't realize it's already that time for certain. But I guess the entire graduating class of Crescent Heights High School as well. This is a shout out for all of them. So it's a big deal.
0: Yeah, congratulations. That is a big deal.
1: That's huge. Super exciting.
0: Real transition point in life.
1: I know.
0: I remember the buzz around grad. It was so much fun.
1: Holy crap, me too.
0: And a lot of uncertainty.
1: Yep.
0: What you're going to do next. And
1: the
0: I didn't
1: world is
0: know.
1: Your oyster.
0: I had no idea.
1: So. Literally at that point, though. You can do anything.
0: Mm-hmm.
1: Yeah. You get to figure it out and move on.
0: And you get to spend some time with all your high school friends before some of you go your separate ways. So
1: yeah, the parties beforehand, always fun as well, too.
0: Well, congratulations, Peyton.
1: Yes.
0: And the whole Crescent Heights High School graduating class this year.
1: Hell yeah. X92.9.

0: Did you see, Becca, that the snowbirds may stop flying?
1: No.
0: Have you heard anything about this?
1: No.
0: So a conservative MP from Moose Jaw recently, which is home of the snowbirds, brought this up, saying that the team is not accepting bookings for the summer of 2027. So they have bookings for this coming summer, and he's saying it looks like they're canceled. Everybody's been very quiet about this, but he says essentially it looks like they are actually canceling the snowbirds from that point forward. There are rumors that they were thinking they might sit dormant for 5 years and then come back, but a lot of rumblings about the fact that the snowbirds may no longer be a thing for a bit here.
1: Is this a funding issue?
0: It looks like it's a funding issue, which is weird because in 2021, Ottawa spent $30 million upgrading the snowbirds. But the problem is they're aging. And I guess they're looking at this and they're going, down the line, they're going to have to replace the whole fleet.
1: Mm-hmm.
0: And that will cost between, they say, $1 billion to $2 billion.
1: Ooh.
0: Mm-hmm. Between the That's pilot steep. Training and the maintenance systems of the new fleet and everything that would go along with replacing it. But they are aging. So.
1: Well, and I'm sure they're probably also looking at, I don't know if it comes out of the same pool of money, but like our need for a new fighter jet.
0: Yeah.
1: Fleet and you know to meet our NATO commitments, and they're saying, okay, what's a priority here? Is it air shows and stuff, or is it
0: you know
1: our defense commitments to our allies?
0: It's tough.
1: I know it's tough because it's a staple.
0: They're
1: right?
0: Canadian
1: it's
0: part staple,
1: of Canadian heritage.
0: Yeah,
1: and every country with a noteworthy air force has a demonstration team.
0: Yeah,
1: you don't want to be the one that doesn't.
0: Like they fly over every fair and summer festival.
1: And they're so cool.
0: Stampede. And it's just every time you see them, you feel so good.
1: Yeah.
0: You feel it in your bones.
1: It's a real like
0: Canadian.
1: It's a real like
0: beach.
1: Need. It's a real need versus want thing, isn't it? Right?
0: It really is. I know when
1: we
0: hear
1: want
0: that,
1: them.
0: Like $2 billion is a lot of money. On the other hand, I'm Canadian, bitch. So I don't know why that's what I say when I hear them, but you do. It's awesome.
1: Yeah.
0: Ah, that's a
1: point
0: tough
1: of
0: call, man.
1: Pride,
0: it
1: so.
0: Is. It is.
1: Huh? What do you do?
0: I don't know. I think what's $2 billion?
1: Yeah, we're just printing money like crazy. Run $2 billion more off
0: that's
1: there.
0: Fine.
1: Give us the snowbird.
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17: It's 8 degrees right now. We're supposed to get up around 19 today with a mix of sun and cloud. Weekend looks pretty good, other than a slight chance of showers tonight and tomorrow. But Sunday, for Mother's Day, 22 and a mix of sun and cloud.
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0: I was scrolling through Instagram yesterday and I came across this meme that somebody had made, and it was talking about how so many Calgarians have YYC in their username.
1: It's true. Lots of businesses now too.
0: Hey? I know. I was kind of scrolling and then I went back. I was like, wait, who said that's really funny? Because it's so true. Mm-hmm. YYC is used a whole bunch. And I got thinking about that because lots of cities use their airport code here or there. But I don't think any city that I've seen uses it quite to the extent that Calgary does. We really own YYC.
1: Yeah, I would agree with you. And I mean, that's a more recent thing, right? People didn't do that prior to the internet.
0: Nope.
1: Because it started to be used as a hashtag on Twitter.
0: Yep. I guess so, yeah.
1: Yeah.
0: I was trying to think of why that was. I was like, why would Calgary above other places use it more? Like, we did have that big advertising campaign that was really promoting YYC.
1: Oh, yeah.
0: And I was like, would that be why? Is that... Because sometimes you go to a city, and honestly, if you're fairly new here or you don't go to the airport a lot, you might not even know the airport code. Whereas here, there were those signs that were up. You see it everywhere. And you're like, okay, I know YYC. That means Calgary, right?
1: We also have a very big, important airport.
0: We do. Yeah.
1: The airport is a pretty prominent feature of Calgary.
0: It's true. So does Toronto and Vancouver, though, right?
1: Yeah, that's true.
0: They don't use it quite as much. Like YYZ you see around Toronto, but honestly not the same as here.
1: And especially considering Rush has that awesome song called YYZ. YYZ?
0: I know. Yeah. I just said Z. That's funny.
1: It sounds better. YYZ sounds better than YYZ.
0: Yeah. And it rhymes with C, but yeah.
1: That's right. You name airport codes for other major cities?
0: Like, so Vancouver is YVR.
1: YVR. Edmonton?
0: YEG, obviously. YEG, yeah.
1: Sometimes I've heard people pronounce that YEG. And I don't like that.
0: Don't like
1: Not
0: that
1: one
0: at all.
1: Bit.
0: No.
1: No.
0: Or yuck. And Toronto's yiz in that way. Let's not do it that way.
1: What's
0: yeez.
1: Montreal?
0: Ah, way. I was just there. I should know this.
1: Yeah.
0: Why?
1: But yeah. That's to your point, right? Like
0: I know.
1: They don't lean into it quite as hard there.
0: No,
1: right?
0: We really do. We own that.
1: Do you think part of it, and I'm just speculating here, is that around the time this was happening, that people were starting to use the airport codes to identify the city, Nenshi was on the up, and he was one of the first like mayors that really made a splash on social media first. Do you think it had anything to do with like his rise on Twitter?
0: Interesting.
1: Because he's huge on Twitter, right?
0: Yeah.
1: He had like 250,000 followers or something.
0: Oh, yeah. I forgot about that.
1: Yeah. Like punched well above his weight on Twitter in terms of the city that he represented. So I wonder if like... that had anything to do with it.
0: And that was through the hashtag heyday that we had.
1: That's right.
0: Whereas now I find hashtags, even as a whole, are kind of fading as much. They're not as prominent. Right. Interesting. Mm-hmm. Maybe that's part of it. Yeah.
1: Just a guess.
0: And, you know, there's YYC weather. There's a lot of Twitter accounts that maybe stemmed from that as well that are fairly prominent and people use. Maybe that's part of it.
1: Mm-hmm.
0: Whereas I don't know other cities that use that quite as much either. So, yeah. Yeah. Might be why.
1: Your hometown, Brampton, the Toronto Airport is like right there, isn't it?
0: Yep.
1: So they don't have their own airport code.
0: They don't. Nope.
1: How do they refer to Brampton on social media? Just hashtag Brampton?
0: Brampton.
1: Mm-hmm.
0: Yeah.
1: Hashtag Stabtown?
0: I mean, that's how I refer to it, and everyone knows what I'm talking about.

0: The song popped into my head yesterday, a song I hadn't thought about in many, many years.
1: Okay.
0: And I had this thought when I thought of this song. You probably agree that the time we grew up in, Shauna, was a better time to grow up than now.
1: Yeah, all things considered, I'd say.
0: Call it 20 years ago or whatever.
1: Yeah.
0: Would you trade places with kids today?
1: No.
0: No, I wouldn't either. I think they got it tougher.
1: For social media alone, I think.
0: Yeah.
1: Yeah.
0: Social media was brand new when we were that age, and it wasn't the toxic wasteland that it is now.
1: No, it was MSN Messenger chat, really.
0: Yeah, and like the very early days of Facebook and stuff, and yeah. It was MySpace, and we had a good time there, right? Mm-hmm. And now it's mostly awful.
1: Yeah.
0: But like you could still... There were still good job prospects. You could still hope to one day own a house when we were growing up.
1: Yeah.
0: Our biggest political concerns were like a world away, and all that has changed for this generation, which is
1: it's very true.
0: Too bad. I do feel for the kids today. It's a tougher situation.
1: Yeah.
0: But 20 years ago when we were growing up, songs like this were everywhere.
2: Can y'all handle this?
0: Black Eyed Peas dominated at the time.
1: You know what, Beckler? I like that song.
0: Oh my God.
1: Yeah.
0: Oh.
1: Yeah, I was grooving.
0: No
1: I was
0: way.
1: Grooving to that. No.
0: Awful. There was a period of time there where like you couldn't go 5 minutes without hearing the Black Eyed Peas, and they suck.
1: Because they had bangers like
0: they
1: that, Beckler.
0: Suck.
1: Oh, that's a ripper.
0: I challenge you to play it for the out of bed banger and see how it does.
1: You know what? Maybe I will.
0: Put your money
1: Maybe
0: where your mouth
1: I
0: is.
1: Will. All
0: so
1: right.
0: So really, I mean, when you consider all of the struggles that today's youth are dealing with, we did have to listen to the Black Eyed Peas all the time. So
1: Can
0: I
1: you
0: think
1: play
0: it
1: a little
0: kind
1: more of that. For
0: I
1: me?
0: Think it
1: Thank
0: kind of
1: you.
0: Evens out in the end.
1: Uh-huh.
0: This one right here.
1: Yeah.
0: Where's this? Is the music video? Oh, I don't want the music video.
1: No,
0: I want them.

0: busting when I'm
1: jamming over here. Oh, sorry. Okay, no longer. Fine. Yep. You say whatever you want about the Black Eyed Peas. They had a time in my life that maybe should stay back there, but still a time, okay? X Morning.

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1: In the NHL, Montreal will try to even their series with Game 2 in the set tonight in Buffalo. Vegas and Anaheim are tied at 1 and play Game 3 tonight. And Toronto hosts the LA Angels in Major League Baseball.
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9: Weekend looks good. 19 for a high today. A mix of sun and cloud. It's 9 right now.
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0: McKenna and I took our puppy Cooper for a run the other day.
1: Yep.
0: It's pretty impressive. He can crush a 5K like no problem.
1: I saw that, which is awesome.
0: Yeah, you got to meet him yesterday.
1: Yeah, I did. He's super cute.
0: He's a handful.
1: Yeah.
0: He is cute.
1: But he's cute. That's all that counts.
0: But so when we're running, the only problem is that he has the stamina easily to do 5K. He could probably go further, but he still gets distracted by the odd smell or something on the path, and he'll just hit the brakes, and then that jerks the leash back, and it's not great for him.
1: That's
0: it's
1: not great
0: for you when you're running, right?
1: That would hurt.
0: He did it once on our run the other day, and I looked back, and he was hitting a duke. He was pooping on the path.
1: Yep.
0: And I was like, oh, poor guy, I didn't realize you had to go. And here you are, like, running through a poop.
1: Yeah. Also, why do you call it hitting a duke?
0: That's what we call it at our house.
1: I know. You've said it many, and I'm like, why?
0: A dookie?
1: Okay.
0: Yeah. Mm-hmm. He's laying down a duke.
1: Did it all for the poopy.
0: Yeah.
1: Poopy.
0: That's the word that we've chosen to use
1: for him.
0: So we look at the backyard. He's hitting a duke, and then he'll try to eat that duke if you're not careful.
1: Yeah. He's got to hustle out there. That's what dogs do.
0: Not great.
1: No. Nope. Sniffing poops.
0: The thing is, though, so we were running and he hits this duke, and so I have to take the
1: poop. You stop saying hit this duke?
0: I'm going to continue saying duke.
1: It's losing its meaning now.
0: So I gather up the duke with the bag, and then McKenna continues to run with him, and I had to run kind of off the path to find a garbage can, which is a crazy thing to do, to run with just a bag of dog duke
1: in your
0: hand.
1: And lots of people do it. Stop with the dukes.
0: Like I'm some sort
1: in the poop.
0: Like I'm hustling this duke somewhere, right?
1: Oh my God.
0: Like I'm

0: 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Making weekend plans? 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If it's your favorite, it's probably Shane Holmes.
1: Calgary's alternative, X92.9.

0: Millions and I hung out a bit on X Afternoons yesterday as Ty is still away.
1: Yeah, how did that go? You were
0: it was great
1: on her show. Fun?
0: Yeah, I hung out for about 3.5 hours and then I was like, I'm very tired. So then I left, but it was super fun. But at one point she was imitating how I sound, how she thinks I sound.
1: Oh, that should be good.
0: Yeah, it's good. And then she snorted. So then I was making fun of her snorts. But I have this whole interaction here real quick for you.
2: I'm Millions.
0: I'm Shauna.
2: Yeah, that's Shauna.
3: Have you heard my impression of you?
0: Yeah, I was about to bring that up, actually. I was like, are you kidding me? I don't sound like that. I mean, I sound like a man-ish, but I'm like,
2: no, you don't.
0: Like, hey. Every time I hear that, I'm like, okay,
2: it's
0: seriously?
2: It's just so funny.
4: Hi, Millions.
2: Okay.
0: Yep. That's you.
2: Hey, I'm Shauna.
0: And I'm Millions.
2: Let's go have a beer.
0: Let's go have some champagne. And then she snorts again. And I'm like, okay, you're snorting.
1: Millions is the most prolific snorter I've ever met.
0: Unbelievable.
1: For sure.
0: And those were real good snorts. Yeah. I was like, that's a strong snort. So then, of course, I started nicknaming her snort names.
1: Ah, okay.
0: Yeah, yeah. Like Tim Snorton, right? Like I was like, yeah, that's you, right? Snortons. Tim Snorton.
1: Oh.
0: I was trying to come up with some other snort names because
1: sure.
0: Now you have to with those
1: like,
0: snorts.
1: Like John Snortorella?
0: Snorting here's a who?
1: Jenna Snortega.
0: Snorty Cox, of course.
1: Snorty Cox. Snorty Cox Arquette.
0: Yes.
1: Snorty Love.
0: You're right. Yeah. Oh, Snortimer Mouse. That's too hard to say. Snortimer Mouse. Snortimer Mouse.
1: Snorting Antivirus.
0: Snorty Spice.
1: Mm.
0: Mm-hmm. That's
1: In Harry Potter, they had the snorting hat. Where it would just let you know which house you were going to and then
0: that's
1: snort.
0: Good.
1: That's right.
0: Yeah. Snornado Hunter. Hunting for snorts over there.
1: Well, Squirtle evolves into War Snortle.
0: Oh, that's cool.
1: This is a bit of a War Snortle, hey?
0: Rigasnortus.
1: The Minister of Recreation and Snort.
0: Edward Snorton, of course.
1: Edward Snorton.
0: Or
1: yes.
0: Graham Snorton.
1: Mm-hmm.
0: There's a lot of Snortons, actually.
1: Yeah.
0: A lot of famous snorters.

0: Morgan J. Goofy Guy Tour, May 24th at Grey Eagle Event Center. 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
7: Already 12 degrees. What a day.
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7: 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A mix of sun and cloud.
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0: I came across this news article today, Beckler, about a place that's getting sued in Ottawa. Their name, Plant House, H-A-U-S. They're getting sued by Plant House, H-O-U-S-E.
1: You got to be kidding. Was this article planted specifically?
0: I think
1: with
0: so.
1: With the hopes that we would come across it?
0: I know. AI's getting real good at targeting us, okay?
1: Man, this,
0: I was like, are you freaking kidding me?
1: So there's Plant House, spelled the way we would spell it.
0: American spelling.
1: And they're suing Plant House, H-A-U-S.
0: The European Plant House.
1: You gotta be kidding.
0: They're both in Ottawa, and they're saying that you can't have the same name or close enough to us. And I was like, those are two very different things.
1: Oh, yes. Oh, you are Plant House. We are Plant House.
0: You think that's a Plant House? No.
1: This is an important distinction, y'all.
0: Yes, it is. You need the Euro plants.
1: You sell boring American plants. Mm-hmm. We sell exciting Euro plants.
0: You can only dance with no pants around the Euro plants, okay?
1: These house plants like house music.
0: Not like those prudish North American plants. They don't like the house music.
1: Our plants are having sex with each other right now. Listen to them.
0: Don't you hear it? The flora Europea putting the paya in...
1: Oh, bring that ficus over here and let me dance on it, yeah?
0: Is that an anus? That's an anus glutinia plant.
1: Oh, that is my favorite.

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1: Still nothing in traffic. Honestly, it's been a quiet morning, which is great. If you see something, 238X92.9.
18: The weather couldn't look better. Like, the forecast is beautiful. High teens, low to mid-20s for the next week. Lots of sun. Maybe a chance of showers tonight. We were just saying off air here that it greened up basically overnight.
1: Yeah.
18: Like, my grass turned green overnight.
1: Yep.
18: Trees started budding. Like,
1: I know.
18: Overnight.
1: I noticed that just driving. I was like, oh, wow, green. Green things.
18: What I suspect, Shauna, I'm no biologist. What I suspect is that we had so much snow, so much of that wet, heavy snow in the spring in April, that the ground has lots of moisture in it. We were just waiting for heat to get everything going.
1: Oh,
18: and now we've got it.
1: There you go, Beckler.
18: Yeah.
1: There you
18: Very
1: go.
18: Very exciting.
1: I love it.
18: Now I just got to wait for some rain to time the fertilizer, and lawn season will be in full swing.
0: X92.9.

0: What did you learn about today, Shauna?
1: I learned about a way that Vienna heats homes, and it's a very odd way, but it makes perfect sense.
0: The city of Vienna.
1: The city of Vienna. They do something really smart to heat homes.
0: Does it get cold there?
1: Not as cold as here, but it gets cold.
0: No, but they get winter, don't they?
1: Yeah, they get winter. Mm-hmm.
0: Okay.
1: It's kind of neat. What about you?
0: I referenced a band earlier on the show, and I learned something about this band.
1: Cool.

0: this is pretty quick, but I referenced the Black Eyed Peas earlier on the show today.
1: Yeah.
0: Who I think are terrible. Turns out you are a fan.
1: No.
0: There's okay. a dark time
1: love
0: there.
1: Love is a strong term, but I don't mind them.
0: There was a period of a few years where you just could not get away from them.
1: And I was on like board with time. It.
0: Were you?
1: Yeah, I was dark. On board.
0: It was dark. Anyway, I was reading a bit about Fergie, who was with the Black Eyed Peas at that time. Mm-hmm. Did you know that she was a child star, child actor?
1: No.
0: She was in the 80s, she was on a show called Kids Incorporated.
1: Oh.
0: She was on the show for 6 seasons.
1: Holy crap.
0: Isn't there 9 seasons? And then she was in a girl group called Wild Orchid. And that was all before joining the Black Eyed Peas.
1: Had no idea.
0: No, and I think she had some issues from being a child star. Like, she developed an addiction to crystal meth.
1: Oh, geez.
0: And she says she thinks part of that was just from, you know, her life as a...
1: Being a child star actress. Does not sound like a good time.
0: No.
1: In any
0: so
1: way.
0: Many of them have problems. The ones
1: so
0: that
1: many.
0: Turn out normal are kind of a miracle.
1: Seriously.
0: And then I always, whenever I'm reading about a celebrity, I always read their like personal life section.
1: Yeah.
0: There's always some interesting stuff in there, but they all sound the same. Every celebrity that I read about, their personal life section is the same. It'll say that they married another celebrity and they had like 2 kids and then they were divorced very quickly after. And then the section always finishes with how they lost a home in those fires in LA.
1: Wow.
0: They're all the same.
1: Interesting.
0: So, yep.
1: They all have the same lives, really.
0: Basically.
1: A bunch of clones.
0: Get famous, marry another famous person, have a couple kids, get divorced, maybe marry another famous person.
1: And then lose a fire.
0: Lose a home in the LA fires. Hers was actually saved, but they all mentioned the...
1: Crazy.
0: The wildfires in January 2025.
1: I mean, that did affect a large amount of people.
0: And a lot of celebrities.
1: Yeah.
0: Yep.
1: No. I learned about in Vienna a way that they help heat homes. So they have a really iconic waffle cookie factory in Vienna, and it's very famous. Like, you know, Stroop waffles and stuff. There's lots of European stuff, but they have a
0: Stroop waffle. You think I was going to let that hang out there?
1: Nope.
0: Oh, my Stroop waffle.
1: But this is also like a cookie waffle kind of thing that's famous.
0: What's it called?
1: The Mannerwien.
0: Okay.
1: Yep. I don't know.
0: There's a very famous type of Austrian cookie. Never mind.
1: There's lots of them. Anyway, basically, it's such a big factory, and it has a ton of waste heat from making these waffles, and it contributes to the city's district heating system. So,
0: no way.
1: That system actually heats 60% of the city's home from this massive factory and the waste heat that comes through from the Stroop waffles.
0: Oh, we heat our home with cookie juice.
1: That's so nice cookies, y'all.
0: Stroop
1: waffles are
0: good?
1: Delicious, by the way. Oh my God, it would smell amazing.
0: They just pipe that exhaust right into the homes to heat them and everyone just smells like...
1: Let me sniff your waffle cookie. I'll sniff your waffle any day.
0: We smell like treats here.
1: Tasty.
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0: All right.
1: Okay.
0: That's a week for us.
1: Yeah, it is.
0: You're off to Sunshine tomorrow.
1: I am. Ty Turner, who is a Paralympian, he raises money for the Paralympic team every year. This is the second year. I did it last year as well with a banked slalom race that anyone can enter, and you just, those fees go directly to the Paralympic team. So it's great.
0: Nice. And you're going to be broadcasting live from there?
1: Broadcasting live from there, and so then making a fool of myself trying to be in the race as well. So
0: I imagine it'll be quite warm.
1: Yeah.
0: I think it's going to be like
1: 9 degrees.
0: Wow.
1: Should be awesome out there.
0: Awesome.
1: Yeah.
0: Going to be beautiful here this weekend.
1: Yes.
0: For Mother's Day and into next week. Very, very nice. We'll enjoy the weekend.
1: Yeah, you too.
0: Sam is in next. Be listening for Howlin' For You by the Black Keys. We'll have a new Black Keys song of the week for you on Monday to qualify for the X Big Day Out with Ty Millions and the Black Keys at Spruce Meadows. This is your out-of-context clip of today's show.
1: Can you stop saying it?
0: I'm going to continue saying Duke.
1: It's losing its meaning now.

De Rouge, I heard I had on X. My name's Sam. Hope you're having a great Friday so far. My girlfriend and I are continuing to look for a house, so I have one thing on the docket this weekend, which is just going to open houses. That's it. I was thinking about what I have to do this weekend. That's it. Open houses and then maybe groceries. This is my life now.

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0: We do.
1: 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Yep. So you're able to send us media, photos, videos, audio clips, which
2: all
1: we
2: kinds
1: love.
2: Of stuff, yeah.
1: And then we're able to post things there as well, too. Now, as far as I know, this isn't really that filtered.
2: No, and it's anonymous.
1: And it's anonymous.
2: So which, when I heard that...
1: You could send us anything.
2: Mm-hmm.
1: Yeah, the moment you turn that thing on...
2: Yeah, some bait and tackle is going to be sent
1: just
2: right
1: be like,
2: over. Yeah,
1: be a storm of wieners. Mm-hmm. Like, just a...
2: Oh, my God.
1: Oh, my.
2: Oh, dear.
1: Oh.
2: Oh.
1: What is all this?
2: Oh, my.
1: Oh, no.
2: That's a job.
1: Uh-oh.
2: That's a big job.
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deny my dear. It's Mumford and Sons on Axe. My name's Sam. I've been talking this week about trying to control the box elder bug population in my yard. It's not going well. They're now laying eggs. And I'm trying my best. I'm walking around with the spray bottle. To be honest, I feel like Hank Scorpio just with no flamethrower. Instead, it's just like a spray bottle. That's all I'm doing. I'm just trying to get rid of all of them. And I know I got to do it. And I got to stay vigilant. Because if I don't now, dear Lord, my house will be more box elder bug than wood come like next week.

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1: I do not like this news. Apparently, some of the telecom here in Canada are starting to use AI co-pilots that they say eventually could take over jobs for people who work in call centers. That's nightmare fuel to think about, you know? Like, you probably know the experience of getting phone calls from your telecom being like, hey, upgrade your plan. I get calls like that 3 times a week. 3 times a week? It's not like I can tell them to kick rocks. I give them money for services every month. But now you're telling me that they have an AI that feasibly could call you as much as you want? Yeah. Love that. Who doesn't love their daily phone call from Rogers? It's great.

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Semisonic on Axe. My name is Sam. Apparently in California, they're trying to cut down on the vapes. And they've actually introduced a new bill to ban vapes that look like school supplies and vapes that have video games on them. Like, this is legitimately a thing. You can buy a vape there that has like a touchscreen game on it, like a mobile phone game app thing. Who's buying that? Like, vapes as is are like expensive. Who's going out there and buying a touchscreen vape? And what does that cost? Is that like an $150 vape? Also, who's playing games on their vape?

0: Drift away, drift away forever.
1: Matt Mason downstairs on X. I can't believe the difference between like the NHL playoffs and the NBA playoffs. Like, I sat down and tried to watch some NBA last night, Lakers and Thunder. It was just flopping all over the place. You got guys who are 7'3" who are like, oh no, I got hit. Ah! They got like a light tap on like the shoulder and they're like, ah, I'm going to lay down on the floor. I don't understand. I really don't. I don't know what happened to that sport, you know? 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I don't know what happened. 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Can you get to the line? But it's just like, this is borderline unwatchable. This is coming from somebody who will kill time and watch poker on TV.

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1: This hour's Fresh Cut comes from Talk. He's got a new track called Time Machine. Need your feedback. Hit me on the text line. Hit me up on the X website. Hit us on the socials. Whatever you got to do, let us know what you're feeling about this one. Again, it's new Talk. This is Time Machine for

Every once in a while, you'll see one of those videos on social media where you're like, I can't believe that just happened. That happened to me this week. I saw a video of a minor league baseball game down in the States where, for whatever reason, they decided they were going to have Ronald McDonald sing the national anthem. Yep, a guy in full Ronald McDonald gear singing the Star Spangled Banner in the States. It was the biggest like whiplash I've gotten from a video in a little bit. Every once in a while, you'll get that where you're like, is that AI? No, that's not AI. All right, I guess Ronald can sing the national anthem now.

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1: It's the Darcys running for the hills, X92.9. I was seeing that today, Nintendo announcing, hey, you know that Switch 2 you want to buy? Yeah, it's $50 more expensive. Why does this keep happening? It's happening with PlayStation and Xbox and Nintendo, basically everything. Everything's going up in price. I remember the good old days when I got my first Game Boy. It was like a Game Boy Advance back in like 2003, 2004. I think I got it for $50 at Toys R Us. What a deal. Nowadays, if you want a video game console, it's like, yeah, that'll be at least $700. Thank you. Because we all have $700 sitting around for a game console, right? Right?

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White Town, your woman. It's on X. This weekend's Mother's Day. Opportunity to celebrate all the moms in your life. And my favorite part of Mother's Day, especially when I was working retail, was always like the crazed people who would come in last second who were like, who definitely forgot to buy a gift. You know, they rip into the store at like 11:10 and it's pretty obvious that they have a brunch to go to at 11:30. Hey, I've been there. You know, if you got the opportunity to get out there a little early, save yourself some pain and probably like an increased heart rate, you know, go get your mom's gift tonight instead of 20 minutes before brunch on Sunday.

Rose with Happy Cry. X92.9. We're going to go from one colored object band to another. Going from the Blue Stones to the Black Keys. You know what to do. Finish. Wait for the song to finish.

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The Great Divide, X92.9. By the way, if you haven't checked out that album yet, it is an emotional, wild ride. It's a roller coaster. You should check it out. Congratulations to Tina, who is our qualifier for the X Big Day Out. But you got more chances to win. If you were not caller 9, if you did not get through, that's okay. You may have 1, 2, 3 more shots today. You never know what's going to pop up. So just keep listening to X whenever you can throughout the day. And hopefully you are in the draw to join Ty and Millions for a sweet day out. See in the Black Keys, VIP style at Spruce Meadows. Completely sold out show. Drinks, dinner, limo. It's going to be unreal. So just keep listening for Howlin' For You. And just as a reminder, we also have a new song for you next week. So we're going to change it up a little bit on you. Make sure you're listening to Beckler and Shauna's show or Ty and Millions' show. You'll find out what track you're listening for next week.

I was seeing that down in the United States, they're starting to use Yonder pouches in schools. You may have used these at a show before. Like Jack White uses them all the time where like you come in the door and you can't use your phone anymore. They put it in a pouch. They lock it at the top. Then you can unlock it at the end of the show. It's pretty sweet, I'm going to be honest. And these days with how much we all use our cell phones, not a terrible idea, you know? Beats what I was doing in high school. You know, I didn't have Yonder pouches back in high school. So I was just playing Flappy Bird in foods class. Didn't really turn out all that well.

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It's Radiohead with Creep. He's trying to get some tickets to a big tour again. My girlfriend and I talked about maybe seeing Olivia Rodrigo, like Vancouver or Toronto or something. So I popped in, tried to get Vancouver tickets yesterday. I got cooked. I'm not confident in my ability to get any Ticketmaster tickets to like a big tour anymore, but I like popped in and I was like, let's see what this queue number looks like. Get in the queue. I'm 85,000th in line. Yeah, it ain't going to work. I don't understand. There's certain people who just keep getting tickets over and over, like these big tours, which is great. I just don't understand how they get them. Every time I'm in the queue, they're like, yeah, we're putting you last in line, buddy. Until you're announced.

USS Yin Yang. Anyone else seen or gotten those like text messages trying to get you to remote work? I was like getting none of those text messages, and then all of a sudden, every single day I'm getting one. Always from Victoria. Always offering me $48 an hour to work remotely. Yes, because that makes sense for the business. To be honest, I want to know who falls for this stuff, you know? If I got a message from somebody saying, hey, we're offering remote work and we're paying like $22.50, I'd be like, yeah, that might be a legitimate job. 48? Yeah, right. Who would pay me $48 an hour?

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1: I don't know if you saw this, Beckler. The Innisfail RCMP are looking for names for their German Shepherds right now. So you might think that I was thinking we should come up with some pun names for these dogs.
2: That is what I was thinking, yes.
1: We often do. No, though. Instead, when I heard this, I was envisioning a literal shepherd that is German. A Euro
2: German
1: shepherd.
2: A Euro
1: shepherd. Like the three wise men type shepherd.
3: Oh, no. Where have all my sheep gone? Oh.
1: Always German shepherds. Euro shepherds.
3: Oh, I fell asleep in a meadow and now I am missing some sheep.
1: Look at my sexy staff, Hans.
3: I have a long, curvy stick. You want to touch it? Yeah.
1: I love the fuzzy sheep. I schnoozle with them to keep me warm.
2: The other thing that's really funny is the idea of thinking of a German Shepherd dog breed
1: being very
2: as
1: German
2: also
1: as
2: having
1: well.
2: That voice in its head. Where it's like,
3: why are you running? I only want to dance with you. Yeah.
1: I just want to play with your horse.
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love how everything related to this FIFA World Cup is just an absolute money gouge. It's insane. I can't believe people are like falling for it. Like, for example, today I saw that FIFA put on sale like limited edition city jerseys of like some of the places that are hosting games. They have artwork that looks like the city they're playing in on like a soccer jersey. They're $515 and people are buying them. What is happening? It's a shirt. I don't get it. I truly don't. I love soccer. I'm so excited to watch the FIFA World Cup for $0 in the comfort of my own home and not buy a $500 jersey.

Tokyo Police Club with Bambi on X. My name's Sam. My favorite part about an Alberta spring is going from, hey, it might snow today, to, hey, you might get a sunburn within like a week. It's crazy to think about. And for me, I'm not going to lie, I almost would have preferred if like the weather would have stuck around for a little longer, because like I'm allergic to the sun. I want to go walk outside. 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When the sun's at the weird angle and it's like 22 degrees, yeah, I'm burning immediately.

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1: I don't know when I started looking at real estate with my girlfriend. Like, I don't know if I really appreciated how quickly properties can sell. It's crazy. Like, there's been a couple of places now where we're like, oh, let's go check that out. They got an open house tomorrow. And then you get an email. And it's like, yeah, the open house is canceled. The house sold in 4.5 hours. It's like, oh, that's the speed you need. That's crazy. Anything that's like remotely fairly market priced, gone. You got to make that decision in like 6 hours, which is crazy to think about. There's so much money involved in that decision. And you have like between, you know, a couple hours to a day total to make your decision. You can't hum and haw about it. It's like, we're doing this or we're not doing it at all.
2: Want me to love you in moderation? Do I look moderate to you? Sip it slowly and pay attention.

Do you know what I love? 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Last night was one of those nights. Tried to get myself to settle. Couldn't do it. Could not do it. It's 4 a.m. and I was just staring at the ceiling. I was unable to go to bed. And I wasn't even like anxious about anything, I don't think. Like I wasn't up thinking about stuff. I just was sitting there with no thoughts in my brain, but unable to go to bed. It's really great. Do you have those days? I have those days, yeah, once a month, twice a month. 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

It's Our Lady Peace with Superman's Dead. Hey, that's going to do it for me. I'm going to pass it over to Millions and a special guest. I honestly don't know who Millions has today, but you know, make sure you're listening for your next shot to win our big day out. You can qualify if you hear Howlin' for You. And who knows? You might hear it at any point. You might want to stick around for like another 20 minutes, give or take. Just a tip. I'll see you on Monday. Later.

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0: X92.9 X Afternoons with Ty and Millions. Ty is still out recovering. And I don't know if you heard last night, but I got a weird email from the HR of X saying that they wanted to chat with me. I don't know what it was about. But the HR lady is down here right now, and she said that you just want to hang out and watch me do the show?
1: Yeah. Don't mind me. I'm just here to watch. I might take like a few notes here or there, but other than that, I don't have much to say.
0: Yeah. For so, now. Like, it's not like a review or anything. You're just here to
1: like,
0: hang out?
1: No, think about it as like a preliminary review. So, like...
0: Oh, that's nice.
1: Yeah, like, no pressure or anything. We'll just kind of, like, consolidate the notes at the end and see where it goes.
0: Cool. Does it mean, like, anything from, like ongoing work here at X?
1: I think it's probably better that we just, like, save that part for the end.
0: Cool. So I'm here. Ty's back on Monday. And HR lady is co-hosting with me for the day, I guess.
1: Yeah.
0: Okay, cool. It's not terrifying. Happy Friday.

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1: Let's start with the Stanley Cup playoffs, where the Montreal Canadiens are in Buffalo tonight, looking to level their second-round playoff series against the Sabres. The Habs fell 4-2 in Wednesday's opener. The series will shift to Montreal for Game 3 on Sunday. In other action tonight, Anaheim will host Vegas in Game 3 of their series, with the set knotted at a win apiece. To the majors, where the Toronto Blue Jays will look to snap a four-game losing skid when they open a three-game series against the Los Angeles Angels in Toronto. Right-hander Dylan Cease is scheduled to get the start for the Jays, while the Angels send Reed Detmers to the mound. And on the hardwood, it's going to be a historic night for the Toronto Tempo. The team is set to host the Washington Mystics in its first ever regular season WNBA game. Toronto is one of two expansion clubs joining the league in its 30th season, coming in alongside the Portland Fire.
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0: know if you heard, but Howlin' for You just played on X, and that means you need to call in 238-9929, be caller number 9. But too late, we already have one. Hello, who's this?
1: Hey, I'm Selena.
0: Selena, you're caller number 9.
1: Oh my God. Oh my God.
0: That means you've officially qualified for Tyga Million's Big Day Out featuring the Black Keys at Spruce Meadows. I already know like the fun details into this, and it's going to be a really, really good day. So congratulations. You are in the draw.
1: Oh my God. Thank you so much. This is amazing.

0: JJ Wild on X92.9, X Afternoons, I'm Millions. I got an email yesterday saying that HR was coming down to sit in on my show. HR lady, you said that you had a problem with one of my bits? One of the things that I do?
1: Yeah, the career advice with Millions. Career advice with Millions?
0: Yeah. Yeah, it, sometimes, like, when something comes up where it's, like, I don't know, like, the ranch ambassador for Europe, that was a thing I started doing. What's the problem with me giving career advice?
1: Well, what makes you think that you're qualified to give that advice?
0: I've had, like, 27 jobs. I've been fired from only two, but, like, I've had a lot of work. And, like, it's a joke, but I don't know. Sometimes I like to give advice.
1: That's fair, and I can appreciate where you're coming from, for sure, but we've received multiple concerns regarding your advice that you've provided to people.
0: Okay.
1: And there are several people who consider it your fault that they've maybe lost those positions that you've advised them.
0: I have never said that I am qualified to, like, help someone keep a job. I can just get them. I'm super good in an interview. I can tell them exactly what to do, say and do to get that job. I've never said...
1: Okay. So what I'm hearing is you're really good at saying what you need to say. I'll just make a note of that. That's great. Thank you.
0: What does that mean? What is it? What do you mean? I don't like that. What do you mean by that?
1: What do you think that it means?
0: I hate this.

0: Ready, set, bid. 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

0: 92.9X Afternoons. I'm Millions. And my friend Sam Phelps and I were on air the other day together.
1: Yes,
0: on
1: we
0: Wednesday.
1: Were.
0: Oh, yeah. Also, HR.
2: Yeah, still here.
0: Here.
1: I didn't know you were here.
2: Just observing.
1: Why are you here?
2: I'm just taking notes. Just keeping track of things. Making sure we're running a tight
0: ship. Did you not get the email?
1: No.
0: Yeah, so
2: you should have been included on that.
1: Yeah, probably. It's an HR email. I should have been included.
0: Yeah, so HR lady told me to bring you in because of a segment we did the other day about colonoscopies. Remember when we were trying to like make them cool and fun and interesting?
1: Yeah.
0: Here, I'll just replay it really quick. Get fart crunch flagged.
1: Don't have a mortgage yet because you're still getting screwed by the economy? That's okay. Get your butt fingered.
0: We're tough about butt stuff.
1: Time for your colon to stop hiding things too.
0: You don't want to diarrhea. Get screen-arrhea'd.
1: Get a finger up your butt.
0: Rectum cancer damn near killed him. Yeah, that, remember when we did that?
1: I see nothing wrong with that.
2: Wow.
1: Nothing
2: wow,
1: wrong.
2: Guys. First of all, there are some things you just can't say.
0: What?
2: Millions.
0: What
2: even is a fart crunch?
0: It's a butthole.
2: I'm not really sure, but I'm confident that you can't say it. Sam?
1: Yeah.
2: Well, I can appreciate what you're trying to do here. You can't say, get your butt fingered on the air. It's important that you keep your personal and professional life separate, okay?
1: I didn't swear, though. I just described an action that's very healthy for men getting checked.
2: Is that on the record? That's what you have to say for yourself?
1: That's what I have to say on the record.
2: All right. Noted.
1: Oh, no.
0: Listen, the defense I'm going to take for us is we're doing something to protect the community from very rampant cancer. Even if we're making a joke out of it, I feel like maybe we're doing good for the community.
1: Absolutely.
2: Well, that's not what the concerns I received say.
0: Oh. I don't
1: know. Do I have a meeting at like 7 p.m. after this?
2: We'll chat later.
1: Oh.
0: Anything to do with the finger? You know what? Never mind.

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1: Bonus Mouse, July 5th at the Wild Horse Saloon. 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
1: I love saying this. I think it's absolutely ridiculous. While in school at University of Alberta, finishing up a degree in astrophysics, Dempsey Bolton started creating demos and making music. He got really into stars and galaxies and stuff, so he created this tune. You know, all the spare time you have when you're doing astrophysics. How do you get good at more than one thing? I can't even jump rope and talk. I only have talk, but Dempsey Bolton has astrophysics and music. This is Giants. Make sure to tell us if you love it on X.

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1: X92.9, X Afternoons, I'm Millions, and as you know, Ty is off this week. So I've been having some guest hosts, and I'm excited to introduce my next one. Welcome in a learning specialist with a educational school board.
2: Yes, an educational school board, not like the non-educational school board.
1: Yeah, as opposed to those ones in Alberta. Cole, thank you so much for coming in. I'm excited that you're here. I like had a nurse. I had a couple other jobs, a poet, and now I've got an educational specialist in to talk about, I don't know, education and stuff.
2: Yeah, literacy, all the things that kids are reading and not reading.
1: Yeah, things like that. Yeah. So thank you for coming in.
3: Cole, isn't he also your brother?
1: HR lady here is here too. Yes, Cole is my brother.
3: Well, I just thought I would jump in to express some concerns regarding the vetting process for your guest hosts. Have these been approved? Your brother? We might need to revisit the nepotism policy.
1: Oh my God. Sorry. Okay. You can't talk to HR like that.
2: Cool. Millions, you said this was going to be fun.
1: I know. I thought it would be fun to talk about like school and stuff.
2: Yeah.
1: And literacy and how kids can't read anymore.
3: I'm just here to observe. Just pretend I'm not here.
2: All right.
3: Just taking notes.
2: Okay, well, just to check, I have 2 degrees. You have a couple degrees. Millions, how many do you got?
1: Wow. I see. You're not allowed to join HR's side on my ship. No offense, HR.
3: He doesn't work for us, but I also think he can't say that.
1: You know what? We're going to pop off air real quick and discuss how this is going to go before we come back. It's Metric, Victim of Luck on X.

0: afternoon's the Ty and Millions. Ty is still off till Monday recovering from surgery. I'm joined by my guest host, Cole, who is a learning specialist with a school board in Alberta.
1: Hello.
0: And also HR is here too.
2: Hi.
0: I'm still here.
2: Yeah, I know. It's great.
0: But did you hear there was a driver that was caught tossing a cigarette out of his car window, fined $1,000, which...
1: Jeepers.
0: I mean, they've been saying they're going to do it, and I've heard that it's been done for the past little bit, but I've never actually seen it be implemented, and here it was. But I was thinking, like, you're a teacher or a learning specialist. You've been a teacher for years and years and years. What's the punishment for, like, literally smoking in the boys' room?
1: Well, it's going to depend on, first, what they're smoking. So if we're focusing just on cigarettes.
0: Let's say cigarettes.
1: Cigarettes? Okay. I would say we would start with some sort of restorative justice circle to really get down to the premise of why they chose to smoke in the bathroom. And if that doesn't work, probably a suspension. I'm going to go
0: Are
1: with
0: you
1: that.
0: Serious? You would like
1: in some opportunities. Yeah, some situations.
0: You would go into like, now, why do you feel like nicotine is good for you?
1: Yeah, we want to get to the bottom and the reason why, right?
0: That's funny. We don't do that here. I mean, you're not supposed to smoke in here, but like sometimes we do. If it's like, it's radio, it's not a big deal.
1: Yeah, it's not real work.
0: Really? Really? It's not a big deal? I mean, it's cigarettes. They're legal.
2: Tell me more about that. When did you smoke here?
0: I really don't like that you're here. It's really bumming me out. We haven't smoked in a radio studio since 1999 when it was banned.
2: Perfect. That's what I like to hear.
0: In the boys' room, though.

0: 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Concert photo?
1: Just posted it from the pit.
0: We want to see it.
2: Opinions? Play more of that song.
0: We want to hear it. What's going on with the people in our community?
1: Is this infected?
0: We are good. 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

0: Sunny 9X Afternoons. I'm Millions. Ty is still recovering from surgery back Monday. I've got my guest host, Cole, who is an educational professional with the school board in Alberta.
1: Yes, thank you very much.
0: And HR lady is still here.
2: Yep, still here. Still taking notes.
0: Just observing. I wanted to play a fun game because you were around kids all the time.
1: Sure am.
0: And like teenagers.
1: Yep.
0: Which is scary and horrifying. You're mean.
2: Good for you, man.
0: I mean, you are too.
1: Yeah.
2: Yeah, I guess so.
0: We're all 12 years old here.
1: Yes.
0: But I wanted to do, I will give you a Gen Alpha slang now, I guess, not Gen Z. And you have to tell me what you think it is.
1: Perfect. I do have an English degree, so this will be easy.
0: Great. Okay, the first one is mogging.
1: That's when you go and violently, nicely steal something from somebody behind them.
0: You said that very confidently and wrong.
1: Oh, okay. Well,
0: yeah, no, that is not correct. The next one is Gucci.
1: It means good or like nicely good.
0: Yeah.
1: Right?
0: Yes. It's
1: okay,
0: like good
1: cool.
0: or cool or like that.
2: I thought I knew that one too, but I didn't have the confidence.
1: No. Always have the confidence here. I'm a teacher.
0: Be more Gucci, HR lady. What does it mean to get aired?
1: Is that to like air your dirty laundry and to like make people embarrassed of the really bad
2: it
1: stuff they've done?
2: I feel like it's something that would be done to you though. Like if you're getting aired, somebody is airing your dirty laundry.
1: Oh yeah. So it's like a passive voice.
0: Oh my God. You're both wrong.
1: Oh.
0: Getting aired is to be ignored or left on read.
2: I think that sounds wrong. I think she's wrong.
1: I don't know that.
0: I'm just reading off a website, guys. To put fries in the bag.
1: To do your homework and put it in your backpack to take to school the next day.
0: That was so wholesome.
1: Yeah.
0: No.
2: Adorable.
0: To put fries in the bag is to get to the point.
1: Okay.
0: If someone's talking in circles, you're like, all right, put the fries in the bag.
1: All right.
2: You know what? I'm going to take a note of that one.
1: Yeah.
0: Yeah, please take notes. finally, what does it mean when someone in a conversation says, okay, call Taylor?
1: That means you need to call Taylor Momsen to guide you throughout your life because she knows all.
2: I thought it was a Swiftie thing.
1: Oh, is it a Swiftie thing?
2: I don't know. I'm just...
1: We wouldn't bring up Swift on this radio station.
0: You can talk about anything on this radio
1: station. Oh, really?
0: Station. Well, I mean,
2: swear.
0: Depending on HR Lady's rules.
2: Or smoke.
1: Okay.
2: You can't smoke in here either.
0: Okay, I did it one time.
1: Sorry, Taylor.
0: Call Taylor.
2: That's on record, she admitted.
1: Okay.
0: Never mind.

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24: All right, there's a stalled vehicle westbound Glenmore Trail at 14th Street Southwest. It's blocking the right lane. You can expect some delays in that area. Something going on 44th Street and 23rd Ave Southeast. And an incident 128th Ave and Skyview Ranch Road Northeast. If you see anything else in traffic, let us know. 238-9929. But also, drive better. You suck. Can I say that?
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0: Royal Otis on X on 89, X Afternoons. I'm Millions and Ties off until Monday. I'm guest hosted by a literary expert.
1: Literary specialist.
0: Literary educational specialist.
1: Yeah, who specializes in literacy.
0: Okay, so I was right. My brother Cole is here and so is HR.
2: Present.
0: But welcome to Million. This is Double Millions Book Club today. We're going to talk about the books that we are reading that we think you should as well. And don't

0: wasn't.
1: But welcome to Million. This is Double Millions Book Club today. We're going to talk about the books that we are reading that we think you should as well. And don't worry, none of them, well, mine aren't ever smart. Cole, would you like to start?
2: Yes. So the first book that I'm going to recommend is called Accountable by Dashka Slater.
1: I can say I have also read this one, and I do also recommend it.
2: I do give good recommendations.
1: He does.
2: Anyway, it's about a group of teenagers that commit a racist act in a small town in California, and the kind of like reaction of horrible consequences will keep you glued to the book, right?
1: Every stone is unturned.
2: Yep.
1: No, is turned by the author. There is nothing left out. She covers every single aspect of this problem.
2: Yeah.
1: And you're just, glued is a great word.
2: It gets worse and then worse. And then when you think it can get worse, oh, there's something really bad that happened. Okay, cool. Yeah.
1: Yeah, fantastic novel. And unfortunately, fully real.
2: Fully true story. Yeah.
1: Very good. Say it again.
2: Accountable by Dashka Slater.
1: Yeah, really good. My next recommendation is called The Compound. It just came out. It's a dystopian novel by Aisling Rall. Raleigh. And it's Love Island meets The Hunger Games. Essentially, a bunch of people go on a game show to go find love on a compound in the desert, and they are deprived of resources until they complete tasks. I have not finished this book. I think I'm like 25-30% all the way in, but I am hooked. I love it, and I'm listening to the audiobook because I love the British accent.
2: Sounds pedantic.
1: Yeah. What does that mean?
2: Never mind. Let's move on to the next one.
1: Okay.
2: Okay. And my last book that I'm going to recommend is called Song of Achilles by Madeline Miller. It's one that's been out for a while, but we've been recommending it a lot in schools lately as a historical fiction, kind of, you know, slipping in some LGBT content to educate the minds of the youth.
1: Song of Achilles. Is that Greek?
2: Yes, Greek, yeah.
1: Oh, yeah, Greek novel.
2: Yeah, Song of Achilles, yeah.
1: Is it anything to do with Circe? I read that one.
2: Not even a little bit, nope.
1: Oh, okay. Not the same author or anything?
2: Same author, but not, the stories are not connected.
1: Sorry, that's what I meant. Do you know the name of the author?
2: Madeline Miller.
1: Okay, cool.
2: Did I not say that?
1: No, that's okay.
2: Okay.
1: No, so three great books. Highly recommend them. I listen to audiobooks for the most part. And question for you as a literacy expert, I'll call you.
2: Yeah.
1: Is audiobooks reading?
2: It is reading. We like to have multiple modes of engagement with text. So.
1: Ah, screw you, Mom. Told you I read.
0: Hey, Millions.
1: Yes.
0: That was a great... great bit.
1: Even the screw you, Mom?
0: Yeah, well, maybe not that part.
1: Yay!
0: You were so close. You were so close.
1: That one was HR approved.

0: Colony House on X92.9, X Afternoons. I'm Millions. I am joined by my guest host, Cole, who is an education expert with
1: a school board around Calgary.
0: I know, he keeps looking at me like, don't say
1: title completely correct.
0: Please. I'll write it down, don't worry. Okay. I'm also joined by HR. HR lady is sitting in for the show.
2: Woohoo!
0: I got a text from Kyle.
2: Hi, Kyle.
0: I'll read it to you, but it is for you. It says, hey, Millions, I'm currently working from home, but at a patio on 17th Ave. I've been moving my mouse every 10 minutes, so my Slack stays green. Can you ask your HR manager, is this proactive time management, or am I going to get fired on Monday? Also, tell the teacher I always do my homework.
2: You're for sure getting fired.
0: Does it count as non-work if you're just taking the day off and moving your mouse? What if you got all your work done?
2: I mean, that's different. They left that part out of the equation. Is all of your work done?
0: Yeah, Kyle, text back in 238-9929. Did you finish your work?
2: If your work is finished, then sure. But you're probably still getting fired.
0: Do you miss doing online work, like fully during COVID?
2: Yes, because it's much harder to sit in front of somebody and judge them face to face, like I'm doing right now.
0: Cool, I like it a lot.
2: It's easier to hide behind a screen.
0: Do you, Cole, ex-teacher, current educational teacher?
2: You said different titles for him every single time.
1: She's never got it right once.
0: What am I getting air checked on?
2: What is your right title? I just want to make sure that we're introducing him how he prefers to be introduced, Kat.
1: Yes, thank you. Thank you very much, HR. Learning specialist focused in literacy.
2: Learning specialist.
1: Yes.
2: Focused in literacy.
1: Yes, thank you. Let's get it right from now on.
0: Learning specialist focused in literacy. You are-

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20: There is an incident, Stony Trail at 88th Street Southeast. It's blocking the westbound left lane. An incident, Memorial Drive at Deerfoot Trail Southeast, blocking the left lane on the southbound on-ramp. Something going on eastbound Glenmore at Crowchild Southwest, blocking the right lane. Oh my gosh, there's something going on with Glenmore and Crowchild. Whoa. Sorry, I shouldn't do that. If you see anything else, 238-9797.

0: serenade her now. 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
1: Yeah, but this is life we're living. 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

0: keeps beating like
1: X 92.9 X Afternoons. I'm Millions. Ty is still recovering from a surgery. He will be back on Monday, but I'm joined by my guest host, Cole, who is an educational professional. I still don't know.
2: What's my title?
1: Educational.
2: Learning specialist.
1: Yeah. With
3: he a, is your brother.
1: I know.
2: That makes
1: okay.
2: it twice as bad.
1: Also, HR is here too, and she's getting really comfortable. But I thought it could be fun since you were an invited guest, Cole.
2: Yes.
1: An HR lady, you are a guest that is already
3: here.
1: We could do, I'll give you a scenario and you can tell me what the consequences would be depending on if it was a student, a child, or a actual professional that in the workplace.
2: Perfect.
1: Okay. So let's say it is an online school / workplace.
2: Okay.
1: Someone joins the class / meeting and keeps their camera off and their mic muted the entire time, even if they're asked a question, and then types thanks in the chat when it's over. What is the punishment? Is there?
2: Nothing. That's my preferred way of teaching online classes.
1: What about employee?
3: Well, it depends what the policy says about what is required of staff as they're working.
1: Okay.
3: Many policies will say that you have to turn your camera on and be present. In
1: ew.
3: Yeah. I don't particularly enjoy that. I align with Cole.
1: Okay. Yeah. Good to know. Number two, someone takes a fancy monogrammed personalized pen from a coworker / classmate's case and then tries to hide the name engraved on it with their finger when they get caught. What do you do?
2: I email the parents and say, what is your child doing with this pen? This has been the bane of my existence for the past week. This kid was crying that their pen was gone and I've had to deal with it for the past week.
1: All right, HR lady, is this a problem?
3: If this is an adult, I remind them that they're an adult and then send them straight to jail.
1: Okay, perfect. Case number three, someone calls in sick to work or has their parents call them out of school and then posts a selfie from a sunny patio or theme park an hour later. Punishment?
2: Not a punishment per se, but then I do make a special assignment due just that day that they will just not know of, worth like 5% of the grade.
1: Do you actually do that?
2: No, that would not be equitable assessment, but I think about it super hard.
1: HR?
3: You know what? Mental health days are important.
1: Oh, I like that. Okay. I feel so sick on Monday. Just so you know.
3: Thanks for letting me know.
1: I don't feel good. Oh, my
3: tummy
1: hurts.
3: I appreciate the advance notice.
1: Are we friends?
3: I don't,

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20: 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Tuscany Springs Boulevard in Tusslewood, TC. TC. Sam! Court? That's CT. TC. 238-9929 if you know what that means. There's a two-vehicle incident southbound Métis Trail approaching Country Hills Boulevard Northeast, blocking the left lane there. It is now blocking the left shoulder as well, and that is everything. If you see anything else or know what TC means, 238-9929.
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0: Foundry on X92.9 X Afternoons with Ty and Millions. Ty is still away. Back on Monday, I'm joined by my guest host, Cole, who is an educational professional who... what is your job?
1: I'm a literacy specialist focusing on... Literacy. Oh, learning specialist focus on literacy. Do I know what I do? No, my God. She's having it down.
0: On learning. And the other one
2: on literacy
0: is HR.
2: That's me.
0: And if you have heard the show at all this year, I have been working on really expanding my vocabulary because I don't want to be dumb anymore. I'm sick of being dumb. I want to sound smart in conversations. I want to understand without Googling words in books. And I don't know if you know this, I have a learning specialist focusing on literacy here right now.
1: Oh my, she got it right.
2: Great job.
0: I wrote it down this time. And what did you say you wanted to do?
1: I thought I would do a quick little vocabulary test with Millions here. So I picked three words that are on the grade 12 English diploma often. So she's done that test. So let's see how well she does.
0: Did I pass it? We'll find out. Go ahead.
1: All right. Question one. What is cacophony mean?
0: I'll come back to that while I think of it.
1: All right. Question two. How would you define a paradox?
2: You know this one. You have to.
0: A paradox. P-A-R.
2: This is not a spelling.
0: Pass.
1: Thing. All right. And the last word, I'm actually going to give you an easy one. You've done this one on this segment before, so you should remember the definition.
0: Uh-oh.
1: What is verisimilitude mean?
0: No. I didn't remember. Verisimilitude. Verisimilitude means something that is real but seems fake, or fake but seems real?
1: Kind of. It's the quality.
3: Yeah!
1: It's the
3: quality. Let's go!
1: It's the quality of appearing real, true, or believable. So you've almost achieved that.
0: Okay, ask me the other one.
1: Wait, the first one was cacophony.
0: Just kidding. I can do cacophony. It's a lot of the same thing. A cacophony of geese.
1: Again, almost like fumbled her way into a definition. It's a harsh, discordant mixture of loud, unpleasant sounds, like a cacophony of geese.
0: Wow.
2: They are so unpleasant.
1: She did it, guys.
0: I said. What's the last one?
1: Yeah, a paradox.
0: A paradox. I don't know what that is.
2: Can I... I know what this one
0: HR.
2: Is.
0: HR!
1: Yes,
0: go!
2: Yeah, this is the contradictory statement, right?
1: Yeah. Can you give me an example of one?
2: Ooh, that's too much.
0: I can.
1: Yeah.
2: Here we go.
0: Having HR on the show is fun.
1: Yes.
2: Ouch.
0: Got her.

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2: Okay, there you go.
1: Okay.
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23: An incident Sunny Trail at 88th Street Southeast. There's something going on westbound Sunny Trail approaching Chaparral Boulevard Southeast, and that is it. Also, TC is Terrace. Thank you for everybody that texted in. That's the most text I've ever gotten on this show, which is really funny. Some people guess Town Center, some people guess Traffic Circle. TC is Terrace. I think there was a Canada Post driver that texted in to clarify that the most. And I trust them. If you see anything else in traffic, as long as it's not a weird word, 238-9929.
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